Extreme Stars.

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3: When I die, I'ma die, go. 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

0: talking about right now.
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Marching, never worry about a bitch, too focused on my wings. The plug can show you how to make 10 before 10. 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

0: the middle. 1-2, I'm up in this bitch, I do my 1-2. 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All gangsters with me, you best watch who you step to. 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Sweep a nigga right off his feet like I brought a broom. Begging for some views, we gon' put you on the news. It's that robbery and homicide, city break the rules.
1: When you down on your ass, they don't give a fuck. 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They gon' treat you like you're none if you don't have it.
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1: When you down on your ass, they don't give a fuck. 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You niggas jokes, man, I can't stop laughing. I'm like a quarterback, I can't stop passing. Keep a rocket like in Houston, I ain't lacking. Quick to tell a bitch, beat it, Michael Jackson.
5: Hey, I said all these fuck niggas killing me. 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
1: 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The Johnnies made a left, so I made a righty. I ain't going away until I'm like 90.
5: When I see a lot of blues, I get excited. 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I was always in the streets, I used to typing.

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Seen the county K-10 a K-9. Watch the gangster referee a cage fight. 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Got the pack and took the product on the Greyhound. 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
1: 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I suggest that you go retire. 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Prison governors try give me category A. Wait, but why can my face too bait? I'm eating noodles with my plastic plate. Yeah, I'm still trying to G-check use from the A. On social man, step with a self-made blade. Turn under my chat, shit will get shaved. News reporters try slander my name, shame. 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It's Dutcher, man, pattern the place. Mighty and Zanko on the wing first day. You talk shit on the road to your blagger. 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

NTS1, you're listening to Slap City, back for 2026. First one of the year, missed the first, the January show. Thank you to Majestic Casual for covering, that one was overdue. Forgive me, but I'm going to run through some of my favorite stuff from 2025. I didn't have a December show either, so I'm going to get it all out now over this show and next. Hear the sounds of City Boy Mo. This one underneath, Neon Tay, 100 Days, 100 Nights. Not going to talk too much, but I'm happy to be back with this new slot on a Friday. Going to be here every month. Okay, Slap City for the next hour. Rap and rap adjacent music.

time in, then I got time today. 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I know you heard this.

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0: You're listening to Slap City with me, Architect. Just over halfway through now. Running through some of my favourite tracks from last year, 2025. Just heard the sounds of Mike and Tony Seltzer, OT7 Corny, Fake Mink. The track list will be up afterwards. Make sure you check that. Final 27 minutes. I'm going to try and get through as much as I can. Keep it NTS. This is Slap City.
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It's Lil Plugger, you can hit me if you need line. 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
0: I heard he died, it was the best news.
1: Right.
0: Like I jumped up out of motherfucking test tube. Too sober, he get rude. 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In the huddle with my demons, I can't shoot, nigga, then guess who prone to lose? Choose your moves wisely. I talk to a smooth like I'm Ron Isley. I kind of maneuvers when the drugs got me. Fleeing and eluding where you might find me. With a nice bitch with a big hiney. Yikes. I'm making risky decisions. Giving you the gems, I'm suggesting you listen. Fingerprints is in the system, shooter using the mix. Nigga, you just lurking for profit. All my bitches tell me that I'm perfectly toxic. Topic of discussion, nigga, you hear that's indefinite. Talk about that nigga, then I'm setting the precedent. Fucking on the farm, it's just to get my sedatives. Name a nigga that's better than me. Fucking dare you, bitch.
4: Yeah, give us some time, Lord. Why ain't really give a shit,
0: huh?
4: Use dumb bitches for the benefit. Pin the ship, different Bitcoin encrypted. This remind me of the days where we on the Silk Road. Toe dash, we need bread like French rolls and French toast. Bad French bitch doing the most. African shorty, she from the Ivory Coast. Under the cold, I heard the nigga try to reload. Pay the price you owe, you know how my salary go, yeah. Scriptures I wrote, don't even try to do cold. Rosebud, this life was chosen for us. I was molded from dust. It's hard to move forward when the motor get rust. Niggas ask, who did it, you know that it's us. I'm more than kind, someone more you can trust. My OG came up, snorting the dust. Short than bust.
0: Dead man walkers, his dad was born. Doc looked me in my eyes and he seen I was gone. Lost one of my niggas, he was treating his nose. Lost another one of my homies, he was feeding his arm. Fuck a bogey while I watch the pit bull pee on the lawn. You see that I'm scorned. Sergio Ticini, they can see that I'm on.
1: Like a saint, nigga.
0: See what I'm on, I treat the foreign feline like I'm doing a porn.
4: I was in all black like a Phoenix Accord. Feeding the poor, they told me that they needed some more. All this fly shit, the fucking see that I'm on. I can bet every coin you've never seen it before.
0: Feeding
4: for foreigns. 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
1: Holler at Beans? 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
1: Came through the motherfucker, nigga, you crazy? 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

0: 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Trap shit, not no sing along. Yeah, we on trap show. Yeah, yeah, yeah, yeah, yeah, yeah, yeah, yeah, yeah, yeah, yeah, yeah, yeah, yeah, yeah, yeah, yeah, yeah, yeah,
1: yeah, yeah, yeah, yeah, yeah, yeah, yeah, yeah, yeah,
0: yeah, yeah, yeah, yeah, yeah, yeah, yeah, yeah, yeah, yeah, yeah, yeah, yeah, yeah, yeah, yeah, yeah, yeah, yeah, yeah, yeah, yeah, yeah, yeah, yeah, yeah, yeah, yeah, yeah, yeah, yeah, yeah, yeah, yeah, yeah, yeah, yeah, yeah, yeah, yeah, yeah, yeah, yeah, yeah, yeah, yeah, yeah, yeah, yeah, yeah, yeah, yeah, yeah, yeah, yeah, yeah, yeah, yeah, yeah, yeah, yeah, yeah, yeah, yeah, yeah, yeah, yeah, yeah, yeah, yeah, yeah, yeah, yeah, yeah, yeah, yeah, yeah, yeah, yeah, yeah, yeah, yeah, yeah, yeah, yeah, yeah, yeah, yeah, yeah, yeah, yeah, yeah, yeah, yeah, yeah, yeah, yeah, yeah, yeah, yeah, yeah, yeah, yeah, yeah, yeah, yeah, yeah, yeah, yeah, yeah, yeah, yeah, yeah, yeah, yeah, yeah, yeah, yeah, yeah, yeah, yeah, yeah, yeah, yeah, yeah, yeah, yeah, yeah, yeah, yeah, yeah, yeah, yeah, yeah, yeah, yeah, yeah, yeah, yeah, yeah, yeah, yeah, yeah, yeah, yeah, yeah, yeah, yeah, yeah, yeah, yeah, yeah, yeah, yeah, yeah, yeah, yeah, yeah, yeah, yeah, yeah, yeah, yeah, yeah, yeah, yeah, yeah, yeah, yeah, yeah, yeah, yeah, yeah, yeah, yeah, yeah, yeah, yeah, yeah, yeah, yeah, yeah, yeah, yeah, yeah, yeah, yeah, yeah, yeah, yeah, yeah, yeah, yeah, yeah, yeah, yeah, yeah, yeah, yeah, yeah, yeah, yeah, yeah, yeah, yeah, yeah, yeah, yeah, yeah, yeah, yeah, yeah, yeah, yeah, yeah, yeah, yeah, yeah, yeah, yeah, yeah, yeah, yeah, yeah, yeah, yeah, yeah, yeah, yeah, yeah, yeah, yeah, yeah, yeah, yeah, yeah, yeah, yeah, yeah, yeah, yeah, yeah, yeah, yeah, yeah, yeah, yeah, yeah, yeah, yeah, yeah,

favorite songs.

0: Loki Mally, what's the word?
1: I don't know. I don't know. I don't know.

0: smoke.
1: Girl, if you try to play with the gang, then we sweep him. Bro got the dirty and better. We try to, but we peeved him.
0: Girl, BTK, girl. You shot this.
2: In a vent, girl.

How many figures you caught? We hit a op with the torch. Anime bag, no Porsche. 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

0: left on my hand, that's what I stand for. 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He stayin' around the hood, then we smokin' cram. I've been tryin' to charge the Lord, to get my bro back. But they hangin', it's no good, and they know that. Stay in the field, I don't gotta post no throwback. And hell no, you cannot politic if you ain't on that. In the field, all grave diggers. Fuck fast, that's why I hate niggas. Nigga trippin', up the Drake on him. What's up, baby shit, if you trippin', you spray on him.
1: Niggas from my section know for bending blocks. You ain't shooting, nigga, you just told a Glock. 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I'm trippin' through the suckers tryna bag some. And if you a crib, deck your head, I'm tryna tag some. I'm known for making niggas run and do backflips. Catching suckers on they block, leaving accidents. Take you niggas on a skit, it ain't happening. 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
0: I can tell you about them skits I pulled Smith and Weston. He got this on the gang, he ain't learned his lesson. Top rank in my hood, you ain't worth nothing. So go left, in the west, that's how it's supposed to go. He can hop inside his load if he ain't talking to. Little he seeing on the east, I'm trying to leave him torch. Kill with my mama in the eyes when I went to court. You never know for shooting facts, let me hop off the porch. I'm on tombstone for the east, what I did it for. If you die right now, what you dying for? Shut down the whole party, check up before. 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
0: 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Grada fully switched, drop 100, I'm on that same block.
2: You a bitch boy, you ain't never let that thing pop. 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

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Nigga, more dollars, these niggas done dotted. 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

0: up right here, this the sleepover. 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

0: broke, they wasn't with me. 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I'm on the Ave with a stick, just me and the shooters. Hit they block with a stick, just me and Pooter. A wig hopped up with a fool, even crazy on him. Feed my talent, feed Tony Romo to them crazy homies. I got a bag and bent blocks, I'm trying to kill all my opponents. Hit they block with a stick, just me and Pooter. A wig hopped up with a fool, even crazy on him. Feed my talent, feed Tony Romo to them crazy homies. The bag and all my
1: when
0: opponents.
1: I was down bad broke, they wasn't with me. I get to poppin' hot shit up on these tracks, they gotta feel me. I hope niggas don't think this a game, it get risky. If a nigga try to snatch my chain, I'm up and blinkin'. When I was down bad broke, they wasn't with me. I get to pop.

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1: change shit on my body. Fuck, tell me.
0: Yeah.
1: Running from the devil, I'm still talking to him. He was a bitch in school, he got out of cold blood shelter. My life had went to shit, I said my prayers, nigga, I better. That nigga ratting on the bag, call him a force teller. He got caught up, ain't know the rules, like what I'm supposed to tell him.
0: Goofy
1: fat nigga, you don't say nothing, dude, you ain't supposed to tell him. Found out my mans weren't really my mans, and that shit hurt my heart. He stabbed me in my back, I pulled it out, it left me scarred. And bitch, I'm smoking rap, but we don't get up seeing more. Fuck with tree like apple seed, but ran it up on bars. Me and Lil J were looking for a licking stolen car. Go hop inside that bitch, won't know no better, start a war. I felt it in my core, my brother switched up, I got sore. Heard he's a big guy, made him fade away like power sounds. And I know I ain't there, but I'm gon' be there, it won't be long. We the ones who park shit in the city, they know what's going on. Big PCF just throwing bodies, bitch go long. Every time a nigga sent that drop, we sent the home. These bitch ass niggas cannot fuck with gang. Let's make it known. Big rap nigga come around with lots of chain. We take it stone. My arms mad that I'm piping. Shit, I ain't had no arms. Been going through a lot, so fuck it, thug it. I've been driving. Me and gang set trends. Won't got friends, they still won't copy. Not a lot of niggas make it out of this. Boy, thank God, shit, I survived. And a lot of niggas don't like me from way back when I was
0: wrong.
1: Niggas say he gon' on sight me. I had seen him, he ain't trying. You know what's up with PCL, boy? We got bodies on bodies. You know I real that KCL free Kenny off that
0: hype.
1: Running from the devil. I'ma still talk metal. He was a bitch in school, now he got out of cold blood stuff. My life had went to shit, I said my prayers, nigga, I better. That nigga ratting on the bag, call him a force teller. He got caught up, ain't know the rules, like what I'm supposed to tell him. Goof fat nigga, you don't say nothing, dude, you ain't supposed to tell him. Found out my mans weren't really my mans, and that shit hurt my heart. He stabbed me in my back, I pulled it out, it left me scarred.

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1: Hey everyone, good Friday, Small Soul Stefan on NTS Radio like every month. Started the show with three of my favorite new-ish French rap tunes. The first one was by Rookie, it's his new single Twerk, followed by 6-3 Clough. Really like this artist at the moment. The track's called Escalade. And after that was Ellie Slime with Fulani, a track I played you before. Thank you for listening. And the next one's going to be by a Brazilian artist I just discovered. It's called Willy Gust, and the track's called Ignorante. Enjoy this.

That was the excellent brand new Jonino tune Buggy with Deer Park and Whitey. Big fan of Jonino. He's been releasing a lot of songs I like a lot. Since last year, I think of Westfield, amazing tune with Kibo, and really, really liked his Sweden freestyle. Also, I think he released another one with Tony Seltzer. Right before Jonino, we had a song by a French artist, rapper, called AC9. Correct me if I'm wrong, but I think she's from Toulouse, just like me. And the venom I'm gonna play you next, actually. Maybe I do, actually. So I was thinking to play you someone I've never played on the show before. Shout out to my friend Max, because he's a very, very, very big listener. So Earl Sweatshirt with his new song Earth. Always thought he was a really good rapper, but never was so big on his music. But I think I got excited seeing that he was releasing with Surf Gang. That's the new single, Earth, Earl Sweatshirt, and Surf Gang.

Oh, that was a really good tune, and my bad, just pressed stop, and so it's going to be another tune by VVS Mae Gwen. Really like her music, think she's from Nigeria. Actually saw that NTS is booking her for a night mid-April. This track's called Jimmy Shoe. I might play you two tunes by her because she's so good.

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Huh. 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I did not know what he after. The time that I've been on my knees.

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1: Please tell me if you like her as much as I do. Sorry, I can't speak no English today. A bit tired. And I think I had too much Magnum ice cream. That was VVS Mike Gwen once again with two tunes, Jimmy Shoe and HN. Yeah, I was saying she's booked by NTS to play this night. I think for NTS's birthday, mid-April. And she's on the bill with an artist I had on my show a few months ago. French rapper Jeune Monty, so yeah, just go to that night if you like the show. Might try to go if it's possible. This is Jeune Monty's new single I'm about to play you. It's called Shrooms. It's called Tape, hosted by Crystal Mess. That's about to come out. Enjoy Shrooms.

0: She was in the coma all of 13 years. Everyone she knew was killed in the fire.
1: And sometimes your worst nightmare.

0: That was a track by Sudia, a producer from Strasbourg, in France. Played him countless times on the show. I hope you're having a good Friday, and I'm enjoying the selection so far. As usual, a lot of French rap, bit of British tunes and American ones. Thanks to all of you for listening. I get quite a lot of messages at the moment from people in different places. Shout out to you if you're listening. Et pareil, si vous écoutez en France, ben, merci à tous. Ça fait grave plaisir. And next one's going to be tuned by Sache, that's his name, with Zucker, Gotham. Enjoy.
1: Young D.

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1: Watch those feet move, those feet move. 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
2: 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That was Bedri and Nicki Minaj's new single. I think he's also from Toulouse. Tell me if I'm wrong once again. So that's quite a lot of rappers from Toulouse at the moment, with RC9 and Bedri being at the forefront of the French game. Gonna cross the channel and play you tune by Senna Runner.

the time has come for me to play this new French artist. I really, really, really, really like so many other tunes I play today. You can tell I'm a very enthusiastic person and very passionate about my music. So an artist I discovered recently is called Luzy QV. So write down LuzyQV. It's got a new single called Makelele that's doing really well. This is not it. This one is Makela, another tune that he dropped a few months ago, I think 7 months ago. What's interesting about him, on top of the amazing music he releases, is the fact that his music is mainly produced by Panafricana, I think that's the name. I think that's also his manager, if I'm not wrong. And some of you might be familiar with the name, because this artist that produced Luzy QV has produced Century for SD Kit. So that's it, Luzy QV, Makela. Enjoy, because, yeah, that's amazing.

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Well, today went fast for me. Thank you for listening. Thank you for adding the show to your playlist on SoundCloud. I see you. Thank you for messaging me. And also, thank you for telling my friends you listen to my shows. Got one more song for today. It's by Mel B, French producer and artist and DJ that I had on my show last year. This one is with Dilla. It's called Boys and Girls. Enjoy. This is the last song for today. See you next month.

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can, nigga. 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Hey, feel the T. You know what I'm saying? Feel the G. You know what I'm saying? 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Hey, feel Andre, nigga. 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

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I'm on that D-Rock, they built like a G-Rock. 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

0: smash, you ain't care about my feelings at all. 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I still be looking for something that light up that flame in me. I gotta watch out for niggas that never bring nothing but still wanna hang with me, I know it. Yes, I done made some decisions, I gotta add time.
1: Okay, oh yeah.
0: I never wanted the boy, no, I'm known for just dominant, okay. 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
0: You ain't have nothing to offer, you ain't give me nothing.
1: Okay,
0: you left me stuck in the past, you ain't care about my feelings.
1: Okay,
0: and I know I said that I'm done with your shit, but sometimes I don't know how.

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Moving sissy automatic. 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
0: 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Stop acting like you don't know. She keep calling where you at. Posted in her back. 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Let's take a ride, baby, you could be my vibe, yeah. I know you fine, have you singing like Mariah, yeah. She put that shit on her, okay. 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

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Yeah, yeah. Shawty in love, she's a jury, but you had me leaking. Yeah. Bitch on a nigga, what you want? Yeah. If you wanna fuck, girl, don't front. Yeah. I got a Glock like a rush. Yeah. The bitch be feeling tryna fuck. Yep. I be like, baby, what's the rush? Yeah.

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She wanna fuck, I beat the pussy up like we beefing. Yeah, shawty in love. She said, Joey, boy, you had me leaking. Yeah. Bitch, on that nigga, what you want? Yeah. If you wanna fuck, girl, on front. Yeah. I got a Glock like a rush. Yeah. These bitches be feeling tryna fuck. Yep. I be like, baby, what's the rush? Yeah. She said, Joey, you my cousin.

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They must have fell on their heads for digging, they found I'm a dummy, like I ain't the one. 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
0: No, we need iced tea, bro.
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down, down, down, down, down, down, down, down, down, down, down, down, down, down, down, down, down, down, down, down, down, down, down, down, down, down, down, down, down, down, down, down, down, down, down, down, down, down, down, down, down, down, down, down, down, down, down, down, down, down, down, down, down, down, down, down, down, down, down, down, down, down, down, down, down, down, down, down, down, down, down, down, down, down, down, down, down, down, down, down, down, down, down, down, down, down, down, down, down, down, down, down, down, down, down, down, down, down, down, down, down, down, down, down, down, down, down, down, down, down, down, down, down, down, down, down, down, down, down, down, down, down, down, down, down, down, down, down, down, down, down, down, down, down, down, down, down, down, down, down, down, down, down, down, down, down, down, down, down, down, down, down, down, down, down, down, down, down, down, down, down, down, down, down, down, down, down, down, down, down, down, down, down, down, down, down, down, down, down, down, down, down, down, down, down, down, down, down, down,

of 42 World.

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I don't give a fuck about none of these niggas, my nigga, I'm keeping it G. Lazy guy really ain't going, you run up on me, you go in the seat. 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
1: Yeah.
0: After all the dumb shit that you did, can't believe that I really kept you.
1: Yeah.
0: We used to say,

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0: kids, go ahead and play. 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
0: 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All that shit that, fucking on the leg. 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

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Love God, he made me this person, get caught on the cladders.

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0: 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He said, fuck dudes, do two pistols. 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Then they trip you, then they might flip you, damn.
1: 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Do up set two shots, 3-9-5. KAKA, that's Mr. Scotty. 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

0: I got a lot of shit to talk about.
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